Never thought that you was like this. I took the tag off and made you priceless. I just spent a half a meal on a chandelier. Now you try and cut me off like a light switch. Try and stay in Ali. Saying that you need some time to breathe.

Ladies and gents, this is the moment you've waited for. You've been searching in the dark, sweat soaking through the floor. And buried in your bones, there's an ache that you can't ignore.

just if you knew how much I loved you. I've been dreaming about you. I still want you. I will never let you go. I don't ever want to lose you. Because no matter what you do, I still love you. And I will always love you.